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How long? Oh, yeah. Whoa, yeah. 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

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Oh, do the stomp, do the stomp. 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Oh, yeah.

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Baby, I love you so.

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Who are Ricky White in the mixtape? You feel me? Yeah.

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I thought it was a Helen or Marie or whatever giving me head.

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Men jeg trivdes også.

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When a stranger stopped beside me in an antique Cadillac. He was dressed like 1950, half drunk and hollow-eyed. He said, "It's a long walk to Nashville. Would you like to ride, son?" 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And them sad old songs coming out of them speakers was solid country gold. 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

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He said, "This is where you get off, boy, 'cause I'm going back to Alabama." 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He said, "You don't have to call me Mister, Mister. The whole

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I wouldn't want to see the sun rise tomorrow if I knew that to be true. I know that just saying I'm sorry doesn't sound like a lot, but the girl you saw me with last night means no more to me than a thousand stars to the gray clouds that cover the night. The more I looked at her, the more I realized how much

I'll admit I shouldn't have given in to love's wild temptation with someone I cared nothing for. I was blind and I hurt you. Can you ever forgive a